for Bravo 411, A Priority 6, 1 Alpha, abdominal pain at 8557 North Buchanan, respond Ops 1. Bravo 411 on A Priority 6, 1 Alpha, abdominal pain at 8557 North Buchanan, respond Ops 1 at 17-3.

Medic 331, a Priority 437 Charlie transfer from Marquis Carrier Mill Park at 1475 Southeast 100th Avenue, number 106, respond Ops 1. Medic 331 on a Priority 437 Charlie transfer, Marquis Carrier Mill Park at 1475 Southeast 100th Avenue, number 106, Ops 1 at 1750.

0: A truck, a audible fire alarm at 6345 North Alpina, number 8, respond ops 1, stand by for additional 7. Medic 136 on a party 431 Charlie fainting, 8250 North Montana, respond ops 1. Medic 1356 on a party 431 Charlie fainting at 8250 North Montana, ops 1 at 1750.
1: Seven, 6 and 9, go ahead.
0: For yourself, SWAT 62 and Medic 312. It looks like deputies have found the patient. They said that they're walking out on their own, but we just don't have a location update just yet.
1: Copy. Yeah, I've been communicating with them on our ICS channel. And, yeah, they're with the sheriffs and they've got all the patients up. Thank you.
0: Thank you. 1719.

Bravo 40336, 26 Alpha, sick person at the West Gresham Apartments at 17257 East Burnside. Respond Ops 1, it's 1721. Medic 319, Freddy 4, 26 Alpha, sick person at the Central City Concern, 707 Northwest Everett, number 205. Respond Ops 1, stand by for additional timeout. Bravo 405 on a party 6, 17 Alpha Fall at Irvington Village, 420 Northeast Mason, number 218. Respond Ops 1 at 1722.

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1: 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I'll make a note.

0: 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Respond Ops 1. Engine 17, Medic 1355, with police on a cyclist struck by a vehicle a little bit east of North Anchor Way and Marine Drive. Respond Ops 1 at 1720.
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engine 72, engine 75, medic 1529 on a 9 echo cardiac arrest, 3702 Southeast Dora Court, respond ops 1. Engine 72, engine 75, medic 1329 on a 9 echo cardiac arrest, unconscious, not breathing, 3702 Southeast Dora Court, respond ops 1 at 17th Street.

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1: Three electrical outlets at Happy Landing, 520 Southeast 148th Avenue. Respond Ops 1, Truck 74, water leaking from the ceiling and three electrical outlets at Happy Landing, 520 Southeast 148th Avenue. Ops 1 at 1730.
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1: Medic 1335 on a party 4, 26 Charlie, sick person, City Team Shelter, 435 Northwest Davis, Ops 1, 1739.

Medic 334, Party 4, 26 Charlie, sick person at the Farmington Square, 1655 Northeast 18th Street, respond Ops 1. Medic 334, and a Party 4, 26 Charlie, sick person at Farmington Square, 1655 Northeast 18th Street, number 26, respond Ops 1, 1743.

Engine 74, Meta 315, Priority 2, 6 Delta, breathing problem at the Wood Village Mobile Home Park at 23200 Northeast Sandy Boulevard, number 83. Respond Ops 1, Engine 74, Meta 315, a Priority 2, 6 Delta, breathing problem at the Wood Village Mobile Home Park at 23200 Northeast Sandy Boulevard. Respond Ops 1 at 17.1.

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0: 1734.

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Respond Ops 1. Medic 339, A-Party 6, AMR-6, at the Aspire Apartments, at 2400 Northeast Red Sunset Drive, number A204. Respond Ops 1, at 1748.

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0: 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Medically 20 on Priority 4, 25 Charlie to the airport, responsive base, lower road, south end on PDX dispatch, 17th one.
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0: Commander 322, Baron Questor Code 3, by Squad 12 on scene of an unverified medical alarm at the Heights of Columbia Knolls at 8320 Northeast Sandy Boulevard. Respond Ops 1. Medic 322, Baron Questor Code 3, by Squad 12 on an unverified medical alarm at the Heights of Columbia Knolls at 8320 Northeast Sandy Boulevard, number 226. Respond Ops 1 at 1750.
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0: Defector J. Can you check and see if the emergency lights at NA08 were working on that call, or as we keep through?
1: Copy.

0: Information officer, you'll be in user box 0748, reports of a structure fire 12503 South East 3rd Street. Information officer, he's in use.
1: Fire dispatch, call in box 0748, a report of flames and smoke from a restaurant at the Sun Bella Restaurant, 12503 Southeast Division Street. 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
2: Yeah, we've arrived. I'll give a size of once I get all companies en route. I'm going to need PD for traffic control. 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
4: 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It's just a dumpster on fire. So far, we have no extension. 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
2: 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Dispatch from Engine 7, we're going to put a recall on this block, so if Engine 7 working, there's good clear, and you could cancel that request for PD. We don't need that hydrant anymore.
3: And dispatch copies disregarding PD, recall of the box of 12503 Southeast Division Street, box 0748. Engine 7 is remaining on scene. Everybody else is clearing. Ops 3 is clear at this time, 7257.
2: And this dispatch from Engine 7, you can have Ops 3 back. We're going to go back to Ops 1.
3: Copy, returning to Ops 1. Ops 3 is clear, 7257.

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1: Engine 7, go ahead.
0: Yeah, it's QSTAR Northwest Natural to our location. It looked like the gas meters are melted, but the gas is shut off to those meters.
1: I copy, we'll get them started. 317 on a party 6, 37 Alpha, patient evaluation in Crestview Convalescent Home at 6530 Southwest 30th Avenue. 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
1: 403, go ahead.
0: 403, we are currently transporting a patient and came upon a multiple vehicle car accident on 192nd and Gleason. About four or five vehicles partially blocking the street.
1: I copy. We do have a call holding for an officer to reach out there. Do we know if there's any injuries?
0: I didn't see anybody trapped in any cars. Saw a whole lot of people waving. No obvious injuries.
1: I copy. I'll listen. No, thank you.
2: Information on the recall box 0748 at 12503 Southeast Division. All companies are clearing except for engine 7. Ops 3 is clear. It's a dumpster fire. It's a good one.

Ford Truck 8, a commercial alarm at 6700 Northeast Garfield. Respond Ops 1. Truck 8, a commercial alarm, 6700 Northeast Garfield. Ops 1, it's 8 to 9.

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1: Police on a Priority 2 vehicle accident northeast of 192nd in Gleason. Respond Ops 1. Engine 74, minute 340 with police on a Priority 2 vehicle accident northeast of 192nd in Gleason. Respond Ops 1, 18 of 340.

engine 72, Meta 1341, a Priority 2, 6 Delta breathing problem at the Alta Vista 23 Apartments, 3181 Northeast 23rd Street, number A103. Respond Ops 1. For engine 72, Meta 1341, on a Priority 2 Delta breathing problem at the Alta Vista 23 Apartments at 3181 Northeast 23rd Street, number A103. Ops 1 at 1805.

0: Engine 7-4's arrived. Looks like a 2-3 vehicle MVA, heavy front end damage on the red Toyota. We're going to be investigating, triaging.
1: Three vehicles, heavy front end damage on a red Toyota. Investigating and triaging, it's 1806.

for Trek 13, Medic 314, a Priority 217 Bravo Fall at 2119 Northeast 8th Avenue. Respond Ops 1, Trek 13, Medic 314, on a Priority 217 Bravo Fall at 2119 Northeast 8th Avenue. Respond Ops 1 at 1806.

0: Hospital Medic 324, we're going to take Medic 314's call.
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Engine 6 checking on a outside fire just east of the Jack in the Box at 2260 Northwest Wilson Street. Respond Ops 1. Engine 6 for outside fire near the Jack in the Box just east of at 2260 Northwest Wilson Street. Respond Ops 1 at 1808.

0: for Squad 1, Medic 314, with police on a Priority 2 4 Bravo assault by the Stag Bar, 317 Northwest Broadway. Respond Ops 1. Squad 1, Medic 314, with police on a Priority 2 4 Bravo assault in front of Stag Bar at 317 Northwest Broadway. Respond Ops 1, 1800. Thirteen forty three copy 3-1 first, you have that.
1: Certainly did, thank you.

14, medic 1335 with police on a vehicle accident involving a pedestrian at 3185 Northeast Regents Drive, respond ops 1. Engine 14, medic 1335 with police on a Predi 2 vehicle accident in front of 3185 Northeast Regents Drive involving a pedestrian, respond ops 1, 1811.

0: engineer from dispatch.
1: Go ahead.
0: I'm just advising, we tried looking for a fixed camera on the emergency lights and we don't have one. Is there a way to test it somehow?
1: Yeah, I'll push forward. If we come back out, we might go check it.
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Medic 331A, please request EMS-6 for a voluntary. 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
1: 465.
0: Southeast 190th and Burnside. We came across somebody who might look injured on the side of the road.
1: I copy Southeast 190 and Burnside.

0: 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Respond to Base Alderwood on PDX dispatch. 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
1: Alda, time out, 1828.

0: If that's engineer, you can add us to that call, please.
1: Engineer, do you copy adding into the call? And my partner's on the line with a separate caller. This is possibly a seizure call.
2: We got a separate call.
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0: Bridge, do you want it that way?
1: Sorry, I was confusing. It's a second call for this same incident. The second call is saying it's a possible seizure.
0: CJ, copy.
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0: 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Respond Ops 1. Engine 23 and audible fire alarm at this residence, unknown if occupied, 1934 Southeast Clinton Street. Respond Ops 1 at 1833.
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for Bravo 406 on Apprentice 6, 1 Alpha Abdominal Pain, at 1930 Southeast 174th Avenue. 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Medic 19, Apprentice 6, 24 Bravo at the Fred Meyer at 7555 Southwest Barber Boulevard by the bottle drop. Respond Ops 1. Medic 18, Apprentice 6, 24 Bravo by the bottle drop at the Fred Meyer, 7555 Southwest Barber Boulevard, Ops 1, 18th.

Medic 1337 on Priority 4, 26 Delta, sick person at 13931 Southeast Martin Street. Respond Ops 1. Medic 1337 on Priority 4, 26 Delta, sick person at 13931 Southeast Martin Street. Respond Ops 1, 183.

engine 72, medic 1321, on a priority 2, 6 Charlie breathing problem at the Gresham Point Senior Living, 25200 Southeast Stark, number 307, respond ops 1. Engine 72, medic 1321, on a priority 2, 6 Charlie breathing problem at the Gresham Point Senior Living at 25200 Southeast Stark, number 307, respond ops 1, 1830.

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3: Ops 1, Rescue 7-2 is going to take that run for Engine 7-2, they're aware.
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4: 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Met 336 being requested code 1 by PSR at the 7-Eleven, 8635 Southwest Barbara Boulevard, Ops 1 at 1841.

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0: 1842.

Metacunitine Party 4, 23 Charlie overdose at the Wilshire Apartments at 420 Southeast Grand Avenue, number 407, Respond Ops 1. Metacunitine on a Party 4, 23 Charlie overdose at the Wilshire Apartments at 420 Southeast Grand Avenue, number 407, Ops 1 at 1842. Three 42 is on scene, 1843.

MG23 on the air, Medic 1347 on a Priority 19 Echo cardiac arrest in the alley behind 1736 Southeast Poplar Avenue. Respond Office 1, Engine 23. Engine 23 with Medic 1347 on a Priority 19 Echo cardiac arrest in the alley behind 1736 Southeast Poplar Avenue. Respond Ops 1. Engine 23, Medic 1347, a Priority 19 Echo cardiac arrest at 1736 Southeast Poplar Avenue. Ops 1, 18 foot 4.

0: Medic 1356, Code 1, EMS 6 and Siege, near 5435 Northeast 36th Avenue, Respond Ops 1. Medic 1356, Code 1 request and Stage. Police are still en route, 5435 Northeast 36th Avenue, Ops 1, 1845.
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Medic 1347, a Prairie 4 26 Delta, sick person at 1141 Southeast 53rd Avenue. Respond Ops 1. Medic 1347 on Prairie 4 26 Delta, sick person at 1141 Southeast 53rd Avenue. Ops 1, 1848.

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Respond Ops 1, Engine 72, Meta 344, Apprentice 217 Delta Fall, 1514 Southeast Roberts Drive, Ops 1, 1850. Truck 13, Medic 1355 on a Priority 2-4 Delta Assault at the Albina Corner Apartments, 409 Northeast San Rafael, number 415, Respond Ops 1. Truck 13, Medic 1355 on a Priority 2-4 Delta Assault at the Albina Corner Apartments, 409 Northeast San Rafael, number 415, Ops 1 at 1850. Please worth it, 1850.

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0: 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Caller was mapping on the west side of the parking lot, closest to 13th.

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2: 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Respond Ops 1. 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

Truck 8, medic 333, Friday, Wanaco, overdose at the Burger King, 9816 North Whitaker Road. You'll be in Ops 1. Truck 8, medic 333, Friday, Wanaco, overdose at Burger King, 9816 North Whitaker Road. Spawning in Ops 1, it's 1901.

Medic 1329, police are on scene requesting a code 1. Denny's at 10428 Southeast Stark Street, responding on Ops 1. Medic 1329, police on scene requesting a code 1 to the Denny's at 10428 Southeast Stark Street, responding on Ops 1. It's 1902.

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1: 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He's walking away. 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
1: Pikes?

Bravo 413, Bertie 6 Alpha, sick person, Hazel Heights at 12621, Southeast Stark, Unit 310, you'll be in Ops 1. Bravo 413, Bertie 6 Alpha, sick person, Hazel Heights, 12621, Southeast Stark, Unit 310, responding in Ops 1, it's 1907.

3328 Party 4 Delta 6 Person 12934 Southeast Claiborne Street responding in Ops 1. 3328 Party 4 Delta 6 Person 12934 Southeast Claiborne Street responding in Ops 1. It's 1916.

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Engine 30, Medic 320, Priority 4, Charlie, breathing problem, 10325 Northeast Hancock Street, Unit 26, responding off 1. Engine 30, Medic 320, Priority 4, Charlie, breathing problem, 10325 Northeast Hancock Street, Unit 26, responding off 1, it's 1923.

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0: 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It's 1924.
1: Runway at 1924.

Medic 1335, on priority 4, Charlie of overdose. Hayden Island Motorhome Park at 1501 North Hayden Island Drive, unit 138 Adam, responding in Ops 1. Medic 1335, priority 4, Charlie, overdose at the Hayden Island Motorhome Park, 1501 North Hayden Island Drive, unit 138 Lake Adam, responding in Ops 1. It's 1926.

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0: Yeah, thank you very much, 1926.

0: Postponed minute 1335. Police are en route. She is not violent, no weapons. Sounds like she's willing to go with you guys. Are you comfortable advising on PD, or would you like to have them continue?
1: Yeah, we can advise.
0: Copy. Thank you very much. At 1920.

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1: Go for PSR one.
0: Police will be there in about a minute or two. Do we have an ETA for Project Respond, and did you need an ambulance? There was no prior request for one, but I can get one started.
1: I can wait and request an ambulance when they get here.
0: Roger that. 1931.

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0: 9233. Eden Island Drive, unit 13, ALEC Adam, responding in Ops 1. Engine 17 getting started, code 3. Medic 1335 is arriving now, but they just started CPR on scene. Hayden Island Motorhome Park, out 1501 North Hayden Island Drive, unit 138, Lake Adam, responding in Ops 1, it's 1934.

Engine 75, Medic 23432, unable to triage. Unknown problem at TA 790 Northwest Frontage Road, responding in Ops 1, standby for dispatch. Engine 28, Ready 5, Charlie General, fire alarm, Prescott Terrace Apartments at 5725 Northeast Prescott Street, responding in Ops 1. Engine 28, Ready 5, Charlie General, fire alarm at the Prescott Terrace Apartments, 5725 Northeast Prescott Street, responding in Ops 1, it's 1935.

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Engine 20, Medic 324, Party 2, Bravo Fall, 6911 Southeast 28 Avenue, responding in Ops 1. Engine 20, Medic 324, Party 2, Bravo Fall, 6911 Southeast 28 Avenue, responding in Ops 1. It's 1939.

0: 2020 Tribe, 2-story wood frame apartment. Nothing showing. People out front. I'll be investigating.
1: Confirmed. Nothing showing. People out front at 1940.

0: Medic 334, we're in the area, I guess. Do we have a better location?
1: There should be a map drawing linked to your call. Let me know if you're having trouble seeing that on your MDT.

0: 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She wants a police officer.
1: Copy, let me know what the police are needed for.
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1: I'm getting police started in a 334. Any chief complaint for them?

0: Or sorry, if that didn't go out, they're requesting to know whether needed there. Is she injured, assault, anything specific?
1: She will not talk to us as she needs to talk to a police officer first.
0: I see. Thank you. 1944.

0: Engine 14 going on grass fire. It's reports of a bush smoking at 5735 Northeast MLK at the abandoned car wash. You'll be in Ops 1. Engine 14 responding to a grass fire, 5735 Northeast Martin Luther King. Reports of a bush smoking by the abandoned car wash, responding in Ops 1. It's 1947.
1: See what's going on from there, but we'll probably be clearing.
2: Copy that. Thank you for contacting 1947.
0: Engine 1, Party 6 Alpha outside illegal fire, Southwest 11, Southwest Morrison Street. You'll be responding in Ops 1, Engine 1. And up Party 6 Alpha outside illegal fire, Southwest 11, Southwest Morrison Street, responding in Ops 1 at 1948.

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0: Medi-323, please are on scene request new code 1 for somebody with a foot injury at Hanson Transit Station 8399 North Interstate Avenue, responding in Ops 1. Medi-323, PSR-1 on scene request new code 1 for someone with a foot injury at Kenson Transit Station 8399 North Interstate Avenue, responding in Ops 1, it's 1950.
1: Ops 1, Medi-323.
0: 323, go for Ops 1.
1: Are we code 1 or code 3?
0: You're going code 1 for a foot injury. PSR-1 is on the scene with police and project response.
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0: Not a problem, 9251.

0: Medic 334, can you tell the patient here that we are a paramedic unit in Multnomah County?
1: Medic 334, we would have to call her back to do that. She's been incredibly paranoid with her call takers and very uncooperative. It's likely you're going to not be able to make progress with her.
0: Copy that. Well, I'm standing right here with her. She wants an official to say that we're an ambulance.
1: Copy. Would she take over the radio?
0: Kind of the best we can do right now.
1: Sounds good. Let me know when you're ready, and I'll go ahead and let her know.
0: She's standing right next to us and can hear this whole conversation.
1: Okay, Rebecca, this is Portland and Multnomah County EMS and Fire Dispatch. You are with a real medic through American Medical Rescue. They are there to help you.
0: She wants to know why the police aren't coming out.
1: The police are not coming because they have contacted you three times today and have been unsuccessful in determining what the problem is that they can assist you with. If you're willing to tell the medics more about why you need police, we're happy to try and get them back out there for you, but we need to know what's going on first.

113 Medic 339 Priority 2 Delta semi-conscious person at 2945 Northeast 20 Avenue, responding in Ops 1. 113 Medic 339 Priority 2 Delta semi-conscious person 2945 Northeast 20 Avenue, responding in Ops 1. It's 1958.

0: Truck 1, Medic 326, Freddy 2, Bravo, Animal Bites, at the Waterfront Park, 1010 Southwest NATO Parkway, you'll be in Ops 1. Truck 1, Medic 326, Freddy 2, Bravo, Animal Bites, at the Waterfront Park, Red Salmon, at 1010 Southwest NATO Parkway, responding in Ops 1, it's 1959.
1: Continue on, 6-4 for Truck 1, they're on the way.
0: Engine 1, copy, I'll put you on the call and let them know. Truck 1, you can remain AIQ. Engine 1 is taking the call. Truck 1, remain AIQ. Engine 1 is taking the call. It's 2000.

0: Central One, do you have police en route?
1: Ops 1, Engine 1, standby, I'll take a look. Engine 1, affirm there is a call set up for police at this time.

0: Yeah, it's one minute 334. I just sent the website that she's asking for your MDT. It's just the public safety standards training lookup. I gave out my badge number over the air. She should be able to find me that way. And 334 copies. Thank you. Not a problem. 2003. And 334, she just hung up on me.
1: Last one, 334. Okay. Yeah, this isn't really going anywhere. We'll keep you updated.
0: All right. Thanks, you guys.

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1: Engine one, go for ops spot.
0: Yeah, do you have any police en route yet for this call?
1: Negative, at this time we do not. The description's been aired out to them.
0: Okay, engine one copies. I'm talking to the patient's mother. If you just have a sergeant follow up with the caller, I think that would be sufficient for now.
1: Copy that. Thank you very much, engine one. It's 2006.

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Visit the shelter at 1952 North Lombard Street, responding in Ops 1. 23-23-34 Charlie Headache. 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

Meta 1341, 34 Charlie, abdominal pain at the Fairview Oaks Wood Department. 22701 Northeast Halsey Street, Unit David 126, responding in Ops 1, same effort dispatch.

Engine 11, Medic 1343, Freddy 2 Delta, chest pain, 6514 Southeast 9th Street, responding in Ops 1. Engine 11, Medic 1343, Freddy 2 Delta, chest pain, 6514 Southeast 9th Street, responding in Ops 1, it's 2023.

Medic 1350, Freddy 4, Delta, sick person at Buda Donuts at 22 Southwest 3rd Avenue, responding in Ops 1. Medic 1350, Freddy 4, Delta, sick person, Voodoo Donuts at 22 Southwest 3rd Avenue, responding in Ops 1, 2025.

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2: 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She might call back.
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0: 1355, we're going to be clear. 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
1: Medic 32344, Charlie, sick person, Wyatt Condos, 1125 Northwest 12 Avenue, Unit 1408, responding in Ops 1. Medic 32344, Charlie, sick person at the Wyatt Condos, 1121 Northwest 12 Avenue, Unit 1408, responding in Ops 1, it's 2030.

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Medic 1347, 34 Charlie overdose, 5216 Northeast Everett Street, responding in Ops 1. Medic 1347, Freddy 4 Charlie overdose, 5216 Northeast Everett Street, responding in Ops 1. It's 2038.

from 22 Medi 1349 Bradley 2 Delta overdose at the U.S. Bank. It's actually across the street from the U.S. Bank in the plaza at 7340 North Philadelphia Avenue, responding in Ops 1. Truck 22 Medic 1349 Bradley 2 Delta overdose across the street in the plaza from the U.S. Bank at 7340 North Philadelphia Avenue, responding in Ops 1, 2039.

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2: Reading the call notes right here, it doesn't look like it's an overdose situation. It looks like, are they bleeding still? Does it look like an arterial bleed?
1: Not noting any bleeding. It was triaged out as a medication overdosage, just given the mechanism. Nothing else noted.
2: Copy. Thank you very much.
1: 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Ops 1 for truck 22 and medic 1349. This upgraded to CPR, but we're possibly evaluating breathing. Doesn't sound like we have hands on chest as of right now.
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0: 121 Freddy 3 Delta, odor of smoke in an apartment building at Ritzdorf Court Apartments, 1225 Southeast Belmont, Unit 208, responding in Ops 1. Engine 21 Freddy 3 Delta, odor of smoke in an apartment complex, the Ritzdorf Court Apartments, 1225 Southeast Belmont, Unit 208, responding in Ops 1 at 2043.
1: Engine 80, Priority 7, abdominal pain, E8 boarding, 2 Concourse Echo. 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
0: At the airport, base of Alderwood, responding into the X-Dispatch. Bravo 413, Freddy 6 Alpha, abdominal pain at the airport. Base of Alderwood, responding into the X-Dispatch, 2043.

0: Ops 1 Engine 21, I see you just went en route over here. Be advised, we are giving you Ops 3 now. This is retriage out to a Delta level structure fire at the Ritzdorf Court Apartments. We had another caller reporting that there was possibly smoke inside of an apartment, unknown source.
1: Okay, Engine 21, copy.
2: Structure fire with Ritzdorf Court Apartments. 1225 Southeast Belmont, Unit 208, reports of something burning on the second floor. For Engine 21, Squad 1, Engine 23, Engine 1, Truck 1, T4, on Ops 3, it's 2044.
0: Trapped in a building. An odor of burning in the second floor somewhere.

0: Medic 333 Brady 4 Charlie, sick person, Waterleaf Apartments 2065 South Park, River Parkway. Patient is waiting outside, you'll be in Ops 1. Medic 333 Brady 4 Charlie, sick person, Waterleaf Apartments 2065 South River Parkway. 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
1: And this will be a repeat of the Delta level structure fire response for an apartment building, Ristroff Court Apartments, 1225 Southeast Belmont Street. Caller is in 208, and they started to smell something burning on the second floor. They weren't sure where it was coming from. 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
2: C4 copy. Do you know if that building's an alarm?
1: Caller did not indicate if the alarm was going off, and we have not heard from the alarm company yet.
0: Medic 334, Brady 2 Delta breathing problem. At the airport, this is Alderwood responding in PDX dispatch. Medic 334, Brady 2 Delta breathing problem at the airport. This is Alderwood responding in PDX dispatch 2046.
3: 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One Concourse Bravo. Timeout. 2046.
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1: 1, Bravo 405, 36 Alpha, back main, 1217, Northeast 118 Avenue, responding in Ops 1 at 2047.
2: We got these. We've arrived sitting on the hydrant.
1: Dispatch copies, engine 21 arrived, 5-story ordinary construction, nothing showing, investigating, engine 21 has command at 2048.
2: Companies, it doesn't appear the alarm is in, or the building is in alarm right now. We're being met out here by the official at the front door.
3: Arriving on secondary hydrant, Belmont 13.
4: Command from engine 21B, we don't have any alarm sounding in the building.
2: Okay, command, copy that. All companies, we're going to call the officer at the address to reset here.
0: Engine 8 arrived awaiting aircraft 2048.
5: And this is from engine 8. Can we get an ALS unit? Cancel our Bravo unit, please.
0: ALS unit, copy.
2: All other companies, just stand by.
6: Squadron, copy. We'll investigate.
4: Command, engine 20Z on the second floor, no smoke. We're investigating.
2: Okay, command, copy. The target apartment's 208.

0: Two Man's in the 21B. We're here with the caller. That there was just a slight smell of smoke on the second floor. We're not smelling anything in there right now.
1: Okay, command copy that. Dispatch from Engine 21. We're going to recall this box. Once you return all companies, we'll keep Engine 21 on scene and we'll switch back over to Ops 1. You can have Ops 3 back.
2: Dispatch copies a recall of the Delta level structure fire, Ritzdorf Court, Apartments 1225 Southeast Belmont Street, keeping Engine 21 working, all those companies clearing, and Ops 3 is cleared 2050.

0: Information recall is in on a Delta level structure fire at 1225 Southeast Belmont Street. Engine 21 will be working and all other companies are clearing. Ops 3 is also clear. This is information on Ops 1 and 2051.
1: Really?
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3: Engine 19, Medic 336, Friday 2, Bravo, injury, accident, westbound 94 at Northeast 33 Avenue, responding in Ops 1. Engine 19, Medic 336, Friday 2, Bravo, car accident at westbound 94 at Northeast 33rd Avenue, responding in Ops 1, it's 2051.

Medic 1356 getting started to the airport base of Alderwood. They're requesting ALS and Texas. 2052.

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2: Turkey 56,
3: go for ops 1.
2: If we're going to base Alderwood for this one.
3: Yeah, give me just a second here. It'll be base Alderwood for you on PDX dispatch. And I don't know if 413's already over there, but they cleared them on that side. They're still attached, if you could pass that along.
2: Copy.
3: Thank you very much. 2053.
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Engine 11, medic 328, Friday 1, echo, cardiac arrest, 10245 Southeast Herald Street. 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Responding in Ops 1 at 2054.

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0: 25.

That is 1352, Party 4 Alpha, choking, 2943 Northeast 9th Avenue, responding in Ops 1. That is 1352, Party 4 Alpha, choking, 2943 Northeast 9th Avenue, responding in Ops 1 at 2055.

Engine 7-4, Medic 330, ready to Delta Chest Pain at the Ferncrest Apartments, 19511 Northeast Haldy Street, Unit 210, responding in Ops 1. Engine 7-4, Medic 330, ready to Delta Chest Pain, Ferncrest Apartments at 19511 Northeast Haldy, Unit 210, responding in Ops 1, 2057.

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1: 29.

Engine 20, going on Charlie level, smoke detector alarm at the Martin Building, 4035 Northeast Fanny Boulevard, responding Ops 1. Engine 20, going on a Charlie level, smoke detector alarm at the Martin Building, 4035 Northeast Fanny Boulevard, responding Ops 1, 2100.

Mike 340 being requested as a second code 1 ambulance on a Bravo level in traffic accidents westbound I-84 at 33rd Avenue. Respondent Ops 1. Mike 340 being requested as a second code 1 ambulance to a Prairie 2 Bravo traffic accident westbound I-84 at 33rd Avenue. Respondent Ops 1. 701.

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Mike 1329, police on scene of Friday 6 EMS 6, 4337 Northeast 129 Place. You can go straight in, respond Ops 1. Mike 1329, police on scene of Friday 6 EMS 6, 4337 Northeast 129 Place. You can go straight in, respond Ops 1, 2005.

0: 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Flight location update for you. It's just a block over, though. It'll be the Sandy Terrace Apartments, 12800 Northeast Sandy Boulevard.
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1: 2109.

Truck 10, Meg 342 and Engine 4 is also a responder. Go with police and pray to traffic accident northbound I-405 at exit 1A for Harbor Drive. Respond Ops 1, standby for dispatch.

Rescue 31 going on a alpha level lift assist at 607 Southeast 157 Avenue. Response 1. Rescue 31 going on an alpha level lift assist 607 Southeast 157 Avenue. Response 1. 2112.

Like 1341 going to Pride 4, Charlie Donald Payne at the Fairview Oaks Woods Apartments, 22701 Northeast Halsey Street, unit number D's and David, 126, respond ops 1. Mike 1341 going out of Party 4, Charlie Abdominal Pain, the Fairview Oaks Woods Apartments, 22701 Northeast Halsey Street, D's and David, 126, respond ops 1, 2113.

0: 1341, go ahead.
1: Also, I'm at 1341. This is the same individual that we were just on that got verbally aggressive with us and told us to get out of his apartment.
0: Okay, I copy. Are you requesting police or declining to respond?
1: We will, at this time, respond, might request police if he starts to get verbally aggressive on us again.
0: Okay, copy that. 2114.

0: Nobody's on scene to confirm that. That is what the caller provided.
1: Okay, we'll keep fours coming right now since we're not sure.
0: Okay, I think an officer might be pulling up. I'll double check with them.
1: Copy.

0: 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Bravo 407, Golden Price 6 Alpha Headache, 740 Southeast 151 Avenue, respond Ops 1, 2117.
1: It's going to be right at the split here.
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2: Rescue 11, go on Alpha Level Outside Fire, 7120 Southeast Crystal Springs Boulevard, Response 1. Rescue 11, go on Alpha Level Outside Fire, 7120 Southeast Crystal Springs Boulevard, Response 1, 2123.

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2: Bravo level small altitude fire on Northwest 5th Avenue between Flanders and Everett. Respond Ops 1, 2124.

Meg-3-4-8, please ask for you to start and stage in Priority 6 EMS 6, 5435 Northeast 36 Avenue, respond Ops 1. Meg-3-4-8, please ask for you to start and stage on Priority 6 EMS 6, 5435 Northeast 36 Avenue, respond Ops 1 at 2126.

Truck 13, Mike 1355, going on Prairie 7, Alpha Fall, Monroe, Apartments 3035, Northeast Martin Luther King Boulevard, Apartment Number 305, Respond Ops 1. Truck 13, Mike 1355, going on Prairie 7, Alpha Fall, the Monroe, Apartments 3035, Northeast Martin Luther King Boulevard, Apartment Number 305, Respond Ops 1, 2128.

0: 348.
1: 348, go ahead.
0: Also on medic 353, we'd like to offer up for 1355.
1: 55 to clear.
2: 48, I see notes that AMR can come in and then also AMR staged. Was there another AMR unit on this before and they got cleared?
1: Yeah, standby 1, 1355, you copy to clear?
3: That is copy, thank you.
1: Okay, thank you. 348, there was a call hours ago. He was already transported. He's already back home, but because the calls are linked, it just displays it in kind of a confusing manner. This is a new call for you, and these you need to stage.
2: Great, copy. Thank you. I just wanted to make sure that gives me more information.
1: Yep, absolutely. 2130.

0: direct line going on Alpha Level, small outfit fire at 518 Southwest 1st Avenue. Respond Ops 1. Direct line going on Alpha Level, outside illegal fire, 518 Southwest 1st Avenue. Respond Ops 1, 2131.
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1: Oh, we'll take truck 1's call, they're in order.
2: Okay, copy that. We'll get you on at 2131.
0: Truck 1 is staying quarters, engine's going to take the run. Truck 1 is staying quarters, engine's going to take the run. It's 2132.

0: S25 Gordon, Prairie 5, Bravo, unknown medical alarm, 3626, Southeast 86 Avenue, respond Ops 1. S25 Gordon, Prairie 5, Bravo, unknown medical alarm, 3626, Southeast 86 Avenue, respond Ops 1, 2136.
1: Standby.
2: Copy.
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2: Go ahead.
1: Yeah, we will need police. AMR unit's going to call the ME directly.
2: Okay, copy that. Police and tip, 2136.

21 Glen Prairie 3 Bravo, small hot fire on Southeast Main Street, east of 3rd Avenue, respond to Ops 1. Edge 23 Glen Prairie 3 Bravo, small hot fire on Southeast Main Street, east of Southeast 3rd Avenue, respond to Ops 1, 2137.

0: Truck 71, Meg 344, going Prairie 2, Bravo Falls. The Bonaventure Senior Living, 22514, Southeast Dark Street, room number 105, responding Ops 1. Truck 71, Meg 344, going on Prairie 2, Bravo Falls. The Bonaventure Senior Living, 22514, Southeast Dark Street, unit number 105, responding Ops 1, 2140.
1: Thank you, 2140.
2: All right, we got a dumpster on fire. Not extending any buildings.
1: Dumpster on fire, not extending any buildings, 2140.
0: Meg 339, going to Prairie 6, Charlie back pain, 3626, Southeast 86 Avenue, respond Ops 1. Meg 339, going to Prairie 6, Charlie back pain, 3626, Southeast 86 Avenue, respond Ops 1 at 2141.

Engine 14 going on a reports of smell of natural gas at 7205 Northeast 11 Avenue. Respond Alps 1. Engine 14 reports of the smell of natural gas from a gas stove at 7205 Northeast 11 Avenue. Respond Alps 1, 2143.

Truck 8, MAC 348, Clement Police, on Prairie 2, Bravo Assaults, 6318, Northeast 18th Avenue, response 1. Truck 8, MAC 348, Clement Police, Prairie 2, Bravo Assaults, 6318, Northeast 18th Avenue, response 1, 2144.

0: Turn off 1348. We're gonna stage on this.
1: Okay. He did drive off in the vehicle, so he's been gone for about 7 minutes, but staging for discretion.
0: We're still gonna stage.
1: Copy that. 2145.

Engineering reports the odor of bad plastic or rubber burning in the area of 11855 Southwest Lesser Road. Respond Ops 1, standby for dispatch. Mike 335, Winter Party 4, Charlie Fall, the Jeffrey Apartments, 1201 Southwest 11 Avenue, apartment number 603, respond Ops 1. Mike 335, Winter Party 4, Charlie Fall, the Jeffrey Apartments, 1201 Southwest 11 Avenue, unit number 603, respond Ops 1 at 2148.

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Engine 23 reports of something on fire at the Wood Pavilion at the Abernethy School, 2421 Southeast Orange Avenue. Respond Ops 1, stand by for dispatch. Meg 346, going on Priority 4 Alpha, sick person, St. Francis Park Apartments, 1177 Southeast Stark Street, apartment number 122. Respond Ops 1. Meg 346, going on Priority 4 Alpha, sick person, St. Francis Park Apartments, 1177 Southeast Stark Street, unit number 122. Respond Ops 1 at 2151.

Engine 31, like 1343, going on Priority 2, Delta Domino Pain, 607, Southeast 157 Avenue, for Spawn Ops 1. Engine 31, like 1343, going on Priority 2, Delta Domino Pain, 607, Southeast 157, for Spawn Ops 1, 2155.

0: Engine 2, MEG 1347, going prior to Charlie Seizure, 13434, Northeast Ann Boulevard, Unit N is in Nancy 2, response 1. Engine 2, MEG 1347, going prior to Charlie Seizure, at 13434, Northeast Ann Boulevard, Unit number N is in Nancy 2, response 1, at 2.157.
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Mag 1329, going on Prairie 6, Charlie back pain, 1217, Northeast 118 Avenue, respond Ops 1. Mag 1329, going on Prairie 6, Charlie back pain, 1217, Northeast 118 Avenue, respond Ops 1, that's 2158.

1934, going on a residential fire alarm at 16452 Northeast Fargo Court. Respond Ops 1. Engine 74, going on a residential fire alarm at 16452 Northeast Fargo Court. Response 1 is 2159.

Mike 336, going on Party 4, Delta, sick person in the Bug Clark Commons Apartments, 655 Northwest Wake Street, unit number 514, respond ops 1. Mike 336, going on a Party 4, Delta, sick person in the Bug Clark Commons Apartments, 655 Northwest Wake Street, unit number 514, respond ops 1, 2200.

0: 3 house one.
1: Bravo 413, go ahead.
0: I'm just looking at which gate we're going to enter. Are we going in the west gate for Atlantic?
1: You probably need to ask your dispatcher. I don't know anything about that call.
0: Thanks.
1: 2201.

Engine 30, Mike 330, going on Prairie 2, Bravo, Fall, 15011, Northeast Rose Parkway, respond Ops 1. Engine 30, Mike 330, going on Prairie 2, Bravo, Fall, at 15011, Northeast Rose Parkway, respond Ops 1, 2202.

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0: Reading out page notes. Sounds like this is a confirmed cancel.
1: I just got confirmation of that. It's coming from the alarm company directly, so there's a delay. But they did confirm just cooking incidents, and they do not need any help. You guys can return.
0: Copy that. Thanks.
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0: Edge 13, a commercial monitor fire alarm at a Mayo Hospital, 2801 North Gansevine Avenue. Respond Ops 1. Engine 13, commercially monitored fire alarm at Emanuel Hospital, 2801 North Gantwine Avenue, respond Ops 1, 2206.
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2: Okay, copy that. 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

0: Engine 3, Meg 346, going on Prairie 2, Delta Chest Pain, the Julie West House, 580, Southwest 13 Avenue, room number 809, respond to Ops 1. Engine 3, Meg 346, going on Prairie 2, Delta Chest Pain at the Julie West House, 580, Southwest 13 Avenue, room number 809, respond to Ops 1, 228.
1: 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Engine 13 from Ops 1.
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1: 228.

truck 7, Meg 339, going prior to Delta Test Pain, 819 Northeast 117 Avenue, response 1. Truck 7, Meg 339, going prior to Delta Test Pain, 819 Northeast 117 Avenue, response 1, 2212.

Bravo 406, Command 56, Omega, sick person in Town Fair Apartments, 1167, Northwest Wallula Avenue, unit number 153, response 1. Bravo 406, Command 56, Omega, sick person in Town Fair Apartments, 1167, Northwest Wallula Avenue, unit number 153, response 1, 2214.

Engine 13 reports of a transient fire spreading to a tree in front of the Pepsi bottling 2505 Northeast Pacific Street. Respond Ops 1. Engine 13 going on Bravo level small off fire at Pepsi bottling 2505 Northeast Pacific Street. Respond Ops 1 at 2216.

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0: I will pull a 6 to off 1.
1: 6, go ahead.
0: We have a building letter to our apartments.
1: No, not that's listed. There is a previous medical call that also doesn't have a building letter, but we can call back. Actually, on that previous call... Okay, no problem. 2219.

19, Mike 340, going on Prairie 2 Delta seizure. 7616, Southeast Alder Street, respond ounce 1. Engine 19, Mike 340, going on Prairie 2 Delta seizure at 7616, Southeast Alder Street, respond ounce 1, 2221.

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1: Go for PSR1.
0: Second caller advising that this person might be actually closer to 20 in Hawthorne.
1: Copy, thank you.
0: 2220.
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10-14, Meg 1349, going to Prairie 2 Delta breathing problem, 5412 northeast of 26th Avenue, respond Ops 1. 10-14, Meg 1349, going to Prairie 2 Delta breathing problem, 5412 northeast 26th Avenue, respond Ops 1, 2229.

Engine 20 Meg 334 going on Friday 2 Delta seizure, 8205 Southeast 23 Avenue, respond house 1. Engine 20 Meg 334 going on Friday 2 Delta seizure at 8205 Southeast 23 Avenue, respond house 1, 2240.

Engine 7, MEG 1341, going on priority 1, echo cardiac arrest of the Ash Street Courtyard Apartments, 12026, Southeast Ash Street, unit number 116, respond Ops 1. Engine 7, MEG 1341, going on priority 1, echo cardiac arrest of the Ash Street Courtyard Apartments, 12026, Southeast Ash Street, unit number 116, respond Ops 1, 2243.

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1: Okay. Go ahead.
0: Yourself, medic 1341. CPR was in progress. There is an update that the patient's now awake and breathing.
1: Hey, just saying, copies update. Thank you.
2: 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Thank you.
0: 2247.

0: Engine 21, MiG 342, Glen Party 1, Echo, CPR in progress at the Grand Oak Apartments, 418 Southeast Grand Avenue. Patient will be in front in a blue sedan. Respond Ops 1. Engine 21, MiG 342, Glen Party 1, Echo, CPR in progress in front of the Grand Oaks Apartments, 418 Southeast Grand Avenue. Patient will be in a blue sedan. Respond Ops 1, 2248.
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0: 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The caller ran upstairs for more Narcan, but they're headed back down.
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Truck 7, going up 35 Charlie, general fire alarm at the Brea Apartments, 21 Northeast 146th Avenue, unit number 222, respond Ops 1. Truck 7, going on 35 Charlie, general fire alarm at the Brea Apartments, 21 Northeast 146th Avenue, unit number 222, respond Ops 1 at 2252

Edge 13, Mike 348, going on Priority 2, Delta Chest Pain at the Sandy 28 apartment. 2865, Northeast Sandy Boulevard, apartment number 414, respond Ops 1. Edge 13, Mike 348, going on Priority 2, Delta Chest Pain at the Sandy 28 apartments. 2865, Northeast Sandy Boulevard, unit number 414, respond Ops 1, 2255.

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Truck 7, Meg 1341, going on Prairie 2, Delta Pregnancy. The Weatherburn Square Apartments, 13210, Southeast Division Street, unit number 27, response 1. Truck 7, Meg 1341,

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2: Truck 3, MAC 336, police on scene of Friday 2, EMS 2, Northwest 23 Place and Burnside Street. Respond, Ops 1. Truck 3, MAC 336, police on scene of Friday 2, EMS 2, and Northwest 24 and Burnside. Respond, Ops 1, 2259.
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3: Yeah, before you guys cleared us, I was on the phone with the caller. It sounds like probably a malfunctioning alarm. They can't seem to get it to shut off, but it doesn't sound like there's any emergency. I told them we would check it out because you guys seem like we're en route to it, so just giving you the heads up.
0: Hey, Engine 7 copies. We're about 2 blocks out. Thank you.

0: 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Are we to stage on this or are we clear down here?
1: Medic 336, I'm just checking with them right now, so just stage and we'll get an answer here. And Truck 3, Medic 336, you can go straight in.
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Bravo 412 being requested by Medic 348 on scene on a chest pain call at the Sandy 28 Apartments, 2865 Northeast Sandy Boulevard, number 414, Tucker Presumption 1, it's 2307.

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1: Copy, they're just by the Lloyd Center.
0: 348 to Bravo 412. Bravo 412, go. Colvin, you guys come here, you guys can bring your gurney up to the apartment. 412, can you repeat that? Oh, I'm just telling you to bring your gurney up stairs to his apartment, which is 414. Copy that.

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Engine 11, Medic 339, Priority 2, Delta, Fall, St. Anthony's Village, 3560 Southeast 79 Avenue, number 237, Tucker Stops 1. 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

3353 Priority 4 Alpha, sick person, 19027 Southeast Division Street, Tucker Bazops 1. 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It's 2342.

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Bravo 406, Priority 6, Alpha 6, Pershing, Gilhurst Apartments, 12330 Southeast Bush Street, number 59, Tucker Bizops 1. 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

3:33, Priority 4, Charlie, sick person, West Burnside Street between Northwest 9 and 10th Avenue. Talker is Ops 1. Mag 333, Priority 4, Charlie, sick person, West Burnside Street between Northwest 9 Avenue and Northwest 10. Talker is Ops 1, 0077.

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Engine 73, May 1343, Priority 2, Delta, Chesapeake, 3965, Southwest 5 Drive, Tonker, Delta 1, it's 0015.

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Engine 28 being requested code 1 by police on scene for assistance accessing a building at the Anaman Apartments, 1021 Northeast 33 Avenue, Unit B Bravo 20, Talker Bizops 1. 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

Medicare 247, 34 Charlie, abdominal pain, 14309 South UCN Health Street, respond on ops 1. Medic 1347, 34 Charlie, abdominal pain, 14309 South UCN Health Street, respond on ops 1. It's double private.

1, Charlie 6 Bravo, outside fire, Northwest Broadway, Northwest Coot Street, for a small fire on the sidewalk. Responding off 1. Engine 1, Priority 6 Bravo, outside fire, Northwest Broadway, Northwest Coot Street, for a small fire on the sidewalk. Responding off 1, it's 101.

Engine 17, Prairie 2, Grass Fire, northbound Marine Drive to I-5, in the loop, getting on northbound I-5. Respond on F1, Engine 17, Prairie 2, Grass Fire, North Marine Drive, I-5, in the ramp to northbound I-5, respond on F1, it's 103.

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Farm, Alder School, 17200 Southeast Alder Street, respondent off 1. Engine 3135, Charlie General Fire Alarm, Alder School, 17200 Southeast Alder Street, respondent off 1, it's 17.

Truck 22, Medic 353, Party 2, Bravo, bleeding. Ambulance filter, 143-55-95-9, 2, Medic 353, Party 2, Bravo, bleeding. Bayou Lakes Health Center, 143-55 North Bayou Lakes Road, 1, it's 22.

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1: Medic 342, go ahead.
0: Medic 342, just a heads up, if you get a call in the future, we're driving eastbound on Powell and at about 157 to 153, there's just a person running in the middle of the street holding two random bags. He didn't ask for us to stop or didn't wave us down, but just in case you guys get a call, just a heads up that there is someone running westbound on Powell.
1: Copy. Do we have a description of them by chance that I can let officers know?
0: Mid-30s, early-40s, male, possibly 5'7" to 5'10", either Hispanic male or Indian male, black hair, two bags, little paper bags in front of them, had shorts and a white-ish zip-up jacket, it looked like.
1: Okay, copy. I'll let them know. Thank you.
0: Okay.

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Police are on scene requesting you code 1, 11240 Southwest Barber Boulevard. Spawn and Ops 1, Matic 1337. Police are on scene requesting you code 1, 11240 Southwest Barber Boulevard. Respond and Ops 1, it's 122.

Medic 348, 36 Alpha, injury, 1143 Northeast Lenore Street, respondent ops 1. Medic 348, 36 Alpha, fall, 1143 Northeast Lenore Street, respondent ops 1, it's 1 foot 7.

Engine 7, Medic 340, Purdy 2, Delta, unconscious person, McDonald's, 12109 Northeast Gleason Street, responding Ops 1. Engine 7, Medic 340, Purdy 2, Delta, unconscious person, McDonald's, 12109 Northeast Gleason Street, responding Ops 1, it's 128.

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Engine 14, Medic 346, Party 2 Delta, choking, 5485 Northeast 37th Avenue, responding on this one. Engine 14, Medic 346, Party 2 Delta, choking, 5485 Northeast 37th Avenue, responding on this one, it's 136.

at a 339. Medic 339, police crime scene requesting you code 1, Marwood Plaza, apartment 7200, Southeast Woodstock Boulevard, unit 19, respond on ops 1. 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

Medicare 1037, Freddie 4 Charlie, abdominal pain, Barbara Vista Residential Care, 9451 Southwest Barbara Boulevard, Unit 11, respond on Ops 1. 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

0: Squad 12, Priority 5, Bravo, carbon monoxide alarm, 4815, South Northeast 80 Avenue, responding on SWAN. Squad 12, Priority 5, Bravo, carbon monoxide alarm, 4815, Northeast 80 Avenue, responding on SWAN, it's 145.
1: Medic 339 from Ops 1, please say you can clear.
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1352 Prairie Fork Charlie, Fame Team, 4241 North Alaska Street, Unit 94, respondent Ops 1. Medic 1352 Prairie Fork Charlie, Fame Team, 4241 North Alaska Street, Unit 94, respondent Ops 1. It's 156.

Engine 72, medic 342, priority 2 Delta, chest pain, 1570 Southeast 7th Street, responding ops 1. Engine 72, medic 342, priority 2 Delta, chest pain, 1570 Southeast 7th Street, responding ops 1, it's 206.

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274, Party 5 Bravo, unknown medical alert issue, Quail Hollow Mobile Home Park, 21100 Northeast Sandy Boulevard, Unit 142. Respond on upfront, stand by for further dispatch. Medic 350, 1350, police are on scene requesting you code 1. Northwest Tune for West Burnside, respond on Ops 1. Medic 1350, police are on scene requesting you code 1. Northwest 2 Avenue, West Burnside, respond on Ops 1, it's 2-8.

Medic 1343, police are on scene requesting you code 1, Southeast 112 Avenue, Southeast Powell Boulevard, respondent ops 1. Medic 1343, police are on scene requesting you code 1, priority Southeast 112 Avenue, Southeast Powell Boulevard, respondent ops 1, it's 221.

Truck 3, Medic 353, Brady 2 Delta, breathing problems, Stadium Station Apartments, 737 Southwest 17th Avenue, Unit 320, respondent ops 1. Truck 3, Medic 353, Brady 2 Delta, breathing problem, Stadium Station Apartments, 737 Southwest 17th Avenue, Unit 320, respondent ops 1, it's 226.

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Engine 71, 35 Bravo, small outside fire. Civic Drive, transit stop, 1413 Northwest Civic Drive, for bushes on fire, respond on ops 1. Engine 71, 35 Bravo, small outside fire. Civic Drive, transit stop, 1413 Northwest Civic Drive, for bushes on fire, respond on ops 1, it's 232.

0: Also, another 353. That code does not seem to be working. Do we have another one to try?
1: Negative. We will call them back.
0: Copy that. Thank you.

Engine 72, Rescue 72, Medic 1341, going to police for a Priority 2 Delta vehicle versus pedestrian accident. Southeast Palmbold Road, Southeast Palmquist Road, respond on us one. Engine 72, Rescue 72, Medic 1341, going with police on a Priority 2 Delta vehicle versus pedestrian accident. Southeast Palmbold Road, Southeast Palmquist Road, respond on us one, it's 234.

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Engine 23, Medic 348, Priority 2 Delta bleeding, Lincoln Hill Apartments, 1475 Southeast 15 Avenue, Unit 409, Respondent Ops 1. 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

I-340, police are on scene requesting you code 11100 block Southeast Main Street, respond on ops 1. Medic 340, police are on scene requesting you code 11100 block Southeast Main Street, respond on ops 1. 244.

Medic 1347, 34 Alpha abdominal pain, 5438 Northmore Avenue, respondent Ops 1. Medic 1347, 34 Alpha abdominal pain, 5438 Northmore Avenue, respondent Ops 1, it's 247.

Medic 3-46 being requested as a second code 3 ambulance or Northwest Cornelius Pass Road at milepost 3. On an ops 34, medic 346 being requested as a second code 3 ambulance for a traffic accident Northwest Cornelius Pass Road at milepost 3. Then ops 34, Washington County, respondent ops 34, 248.

Engine 13, Medic 340, Priority 1 Echo, Cardiac Arrest, Alma Midwifery, 1608 Southeast Ankeny Street, Respondent Ops 1. 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
1: Copy BLS unit. 259. Bravo 406, being requested by medic 1347 on scene 5438 North Moore, respond on one. Bravo 406, being requested by medic 1347 on scene 5438 North Moore Avenue, respond on one at 3 o'clock.

Medicare 2 for you, and your party for Charlie transfer from Portland at Venice 10300 Southeast Main Street, Unit 17, respond on Upsilon. Medicare 249, party for Charlie transfer, Portland at Venice 10300 Southeast Main Street, Unit 17, respond on Upsilon at 311.

9533, a pretty poor office sick person, 10232 Southeast Ankeny Street, Unit C, Charlie 308, responder on phone. 9533, a pretty poor office sick person, 10232 Southeast Ankeny Street, Unit C, Charlie 308, responder on phone, 213.

9342, priority 4 Alpha, sick person, 15714, Southeast Henderson Way, responding Ops 1. 9342, priority 4 Alpha, sick person, 15714, Southeast Henderson Way, responding Ops 1 at 326.

Engine 11, medic 353, approved 2 Charlie diabetic problem. 8406 Southeast Clatsop Court, respond on response. Engine 11, medic 353, approved 2 Charlie diabetic problem. 8406 Southeast Clatsop Court, respond on response at 628.

Engine 30 and 45 Charlie, smoke detector alarm, the Von Ebert Brewing, 14021 Northeast Gleason Street, respondent Ops 1. Engine 30 and 45 Charlie, smoke detector alarm, 14021 Northeast Gleason Street, respondent Ops 1, it's 334.

Engine 7, Debris 5, Charlie smoke detector alarm. There's water coming through our caller smoke detector and it's also going off. Hazel Heights, 12621 Southeast Stark Street, Unit 231, respond on Ops 1. Engine 7, a pretty fried Charlie smoke detector alarm. There's water coming through a caller smoke detector, and then there's the apartment above. Detectors are going off. Hazel Heights, 12621 Southeast Stark Street, respond on Ops 1 at 338.

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1: 11, negative, sorry about that.
0: Take it in.
1: I mean, we do not have traffic, thank you.
0: Yes, take it in.

Engine 25, Medic Bay 48, Party 2 Charlie overdosed, 4 High 23, Southeast 35 Avenue, responding on 1. Engine 25, Medic 348, Party 2 Charlie overdosed, 4523, Southeast 35 Avenue, responding on 1. It is 340.

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Rescue 11, engine 29, and medic 353, party to Charlie Hart, problem 8214, Southeast Austin Summit Drive, unit 54, respond on off phone at 341.

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On ops 1, Medic 1350, FRD 6, EMS 6 request 9220 Southeastline Crest Drive, respond on ops 1 at 333.

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Engine 26, medic 1347, pretty 2, Bravo injury, the Lund family hall at UOP. 6625 Northport Smiles, it'll be in the lobby, respond on Ops 1. Engine 26, medic 1347, pretty 2, Bravo injury, Lund family hall, UOP. 6625 North Portsmouth Avenue, it'll be in the lobby, respond on Ops 1, 351.

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An ignition for anyone, a pretty for office sick person, 3516 Southwest Santa Monica Court, respond on Ops 1. An 1341, a pretty for office sick person, 3516 Southwest Santa Monica Court, respond on Ops 1 at 355.

From the 4 Rivers, I'm in a pretty 6 Alpha injury, 526 Southeast 128 Avenue, respond on Ops 1. Bravo 4 Rivers, a pretty 6 Alpha injury, 526 Southeast 128 Avenue, respond on Ops 1 at 356.

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0: Now, there's nothing at this location as far as the fire problem. I've called the RP to let him know the alarm is active. We can't gain access. We've seen through all the windows it's clear inside. We're going to clear the active alarm, and their RP's aware.
1: 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It's fire one.
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Medi-346, ready for Chili Transfer, 1225 Northeast 2nd Avenue, respond on Ops 1. Medi-346, ready for Chili Transfer, 1225 Northeast 2 Avenue, respond on Ops 1 at 407.

Engine 935 Charlie Waterflow Alarm, Belmont Dairy Apartments, 3340 Southeast Morrison Street, respond on Oxalon. Engine 935 Charlie Waterflow Alarm, Belmont Dairy Apartments, 3340 Southeast Morrison Street, respond on Oxalon at 410.

26, medic 1350, a pretty tree Charlie Chesapeake, 9677 North Woolsey Avenue, respond on Oxford. Engine 26, medic 1350, a pretty tree Charlie Chesapeake, 9677 North Woolsey Avenue, respond on Oxford. It is 411.

Engine 22, medic 1343, upper 82, Charlie Chastain, 5 Delay, Pope Center, 14355, for 5 Delay Court, respond on ops 1. Engine 22, medic 1343, upper 82, Charlie Chastain, 5 Delay, Pope Center, 14355, for 5 Delay Court, respond on ops 1 at 418.

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0: Number 413, a pretty 6 off of 6 Christian Northrop Shelter, 1435 Northwest Northrop Street, respond on Upsilon. Bravo 413, pretty 6 off of 6 Christian Northrop Shelter, 1435 Northwest Northrop, respond on Upsilon at 422.
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Engine 19, Munich 348, ready to Bravo Fall, 338 North Southeast, 76th Avenue, respond Ops 1, standby for additional. Medic 13, Purdy 9, and Purdy 4, Charlie transfer, West Hills Health and Rehab, 5701 Southwest Multnomah, Unit 20, respond on Ops 1. Medic 13, Purdy 9, Purdy 4, Charlie transfer, West Hills Health and Rehab, 5701 Southwest Multnomah, Unit 20, respond on Ops 1, it is 429. Medic 344, any EMS 6 request, Southwest NATO and Ankeny, respond on Ops 1. Medic 344, any EMS 6 request, Southwest NATO and Ankeny, respond on Ops 1 at 430.

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1: For the defense.

Rescue 19, a unattended fire southeast 80 and start, respond on Opsilon. Rescue 19, an unattended fire at southeast 80 and start, respond on Opsilon at 435.

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0: 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We can take care of it after this call. 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

Bravo for 6, get ready 6 Omega 6 person, Viper 3H, Northmore Avenue, responding on 1. Bravo 406, get ready 6 Omega 6 person, Viper 3H, Northmore Avenue, responding on 1 at 437.

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Engine 19 on the air, medic 353, report ET Delta breathing problem, conditions at Hazelwood Apartments 10451, East Burnside, Unit 311, respond on Ops 1. Engine 18 on the air, medic 353, report ET Delta breathing problem, 10451, East Burnside, Unit 311, respond on Ops 1, it is 445.

Engine 9 on the air, Priority 3, Bravo, Small Outside Fire, 2865 Murphy Sandy Boulevard in the parking area, respondent on 1. Engine 9, Priority 3, Bravo, Small Outside Fire, 2865 Murphy Sandy Boulevard will be in the parking area, respondent on 1, F448.

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Headache 1352, Party 4, Charlie Transfer, Avalon Care Center, 12640 Southeast Bush Street, Ops 1. Headache 1352, Party 4, Charlie Transfer, 12640 Southeast Bush Street, Ops 1, 504.

Engine 9 Medic 1305, approach to Charlie Stroh, Cawthorn Gardens, 2828 Southeast Taylor Street, number 203, Ops 1. Engine 9 Medic 1305, approach to Charlie Stroh, Cawthorn Gardens, 2828 Southeast Taylor Street, number 203, Ops 1, have effect.

NGN 26, unverified medical alarm, Trenton Terrace Apartments, 4720 North Trenton Street. Waiting on an apartment number, Ops 1. NGN 26, the unverified medical alarm, 4720 North Trenton Street, Ops 1, 517.

Panic 1350, Party 4, Delta 6 person, Shell gas station, 15 Northeast Broadway, Ops 1. Panic 1350, Party 4, Delta 6 person, Shell gas station, 15 Northeast Broadway, Ops 1, 521.

Headache 307, a 34 Alpha Sig person, 15 Southeast 55 Avenue, number 212, Ops 1. Headache 307, a 34 Alpha Sig person, 15 Southeast 55 Avenue, number 212, Ops 1, 551.

Inch 11, transient warming fire, Springwater Trail at Southeast Harney Street, Ops 1. Inch 11, transient warming fire, Springwater Trail at Southeast Harney Street, Ops 1, 522.

psychiatric problem, +58 50 Northeast 81 Avenue, number 315 Ops 1, Bravo 408, Apprentice 6 Bravo, psychiatric problem, 850 Northeast 81 Avenue, Ops 1, 524.

Engine 9, Minicuo 8, Friday 2, Charlie Caesar, Lower Hurst Village, 3130 Southeast Start Street, number 216, Ops 1. Engine 9, Minicuo 8, Friday 2, Charlie Caesar, 3130 Southeast Start Street, number 216, Ops 1, 524.

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Truck 8, Medic 304, Party 2, Delta Chespain, 7406 North Commercial Avenue, Ops 1. Truck 8, Medic 304, Party 2, Delta Chespain, 7406 North Commercial Avenue, Ops 1, 530.

Squad 12, Truck 2, yeah, Party 1 Delta, structure fire, a small non-dwelling structure, 3120 Northeast 82 Avenue, Ops 1, Squad 12, Truck 2, Delta, structure fire, a small non-dwelling structure, 3120 Northeast 82 Avenue, Ops 1, 534

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0: Squad 12 on Ops 1. Call Taker seems to think this might be the address on the southeast corner. It used to be an old beauty school, but it seems to have a small market as well, and we're thinking it's the maintenance shed at that market. Address should be 8230 Northeast Siskiyou.
1: Yeah, that's actually what we were thinking when we heard about the call, so that's where we're headed. And I'll update address when we get there.
0: Truck 2, you copy that as well?
1: Truck 2, copy.
0: Yeah. 538.

0: Squad 12 has arrived. It's about a 20 by 20 outbuilding that we've had fires in previously. There's some fire inside the building here. Squad 12 will be initiating the fire attack, and Squad 12 will be working on this. Truck 2, continue for now.
1: They copy 20 by 20 outbuilding, fires previously here, attacking, and truck 2 continue.

0: fetch that updated target star is accurate, and it is the building then in the southeast corner of that strip mall.
1: Sorry, just confirming it is the old beauty school, the E230 Northeast Siskiyou on the southeast corner?
0: Affirm.
1: Copy. One of the medic units is on I-84, saying that there's a large amount of smoke in the bushes near the Halsey ramp. Is that going to be probably the same thing as what you're seeing?
0: No, that'd be unrelated.

Engine 19, a small outside fire, Northeast 82 Avenue, Northeast Jones Moore Street, Ops 1. Engine 19, small outside fire, Northeast 82 Avenue, Northeast Jones Moore Street, Ops 1, 542.

353, please try and see your question. You code 1, westbound ID4 at mile post 4, ops 1. Medic 353, please run senior. Question you code 1, westbound ID4 at mile post 4, ops 1547.

Bravo 407, Party 6, Baker, behavioral call, Stark First Motor Home Park, 10852, Southeast Stark Street, number 9. Police will be going as well. Talk of his Ops 1, stand by for tap out.

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Engine 1136, Baker, outside fire, Springwater Trail at Southeast Harney Street. Here, talk to Bizops 1, 551.

Engine 73, Party 5 Baker, unverified medical alarm, 4125 Southeast 182 Avenue, Dr. Bazoff's 1. 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

9303 going police on a Party 4 Baker overdose, 11518 Northeast Sandy Boulevard, number 8. It's a female patient that is suicidal and tried to overdose. You're talking to Ops 1. Medic 303 going police on a Party 4 Baker overdose, 11518 Northeast Sandy Boulevard, number 8. It's for a female that's suicidal and tried to overdose. Police are going as well in Ops 1. It's 555.

0: NA-1305, affirmative 4, Charlie, sick person, Grace Pecteris, 1839 Northeast 14th Avenue, number 216, Ops 1. 1305, affirmative 4, Charlie, sick person, 1839 Northeast 14th Avenue, number 216, Ops 1, 529.
1: Medic 303, they're saying that the driveway to the apartments is off of 115th. There's some no-name apartments behind the taco shop.
2: So that's where we copy and we're on scene.

1363, please turn on senior question code 1, North Williams Avenue, South of North Weiler Street, Office 1. 1363, please turn on senior question code 1, North Williams Avenue, South of North Weiler Street, Office 1, 603.

Direct 71, Medic 300, Approach 2, Bravo Fall, Bonaventure Senior Living, 22514 Southeast Stark Street, number 4, Ops 1. Truck 71, Medic 300, Approach 2, Bravo Fall, 22514 Southeast Stark Street, number 4, Ops 1, 604.

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2: 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Could you ask them to bring a mega mover up, please?
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And a 312 party for Charlie Sick Person, 1640 Southwest Yamhill Street, number 915 Ops 1. And a 312 party for Charlie Sick Person, 1640 Southwest Yamhill Street, number 915 Ops 1, 614.

Headache, 1311. I'm pretty for Charlie. Abdominal pain. Mission Apartments, 1709 Justice Morrison Street, number 212. 1311. I'm pretty for Charlie. Abdominal pain. 1709 Southwest Morrison Street, number 212, office 1629.

Truck 1, lift assist, Richard Harris Building, 8 Northwest 8th Avenue, number 902, Ops 1. Truck 1, lift assist, Richard Harris Building, 8 Northwest 8th Avenue, number 902, Ops 1, 630.

1349, 44 Charlie, sick person, Starlight Apartments, 355 Northwest 6th Avenue, the 5th floor community room, Ops 1. 1349, 44 Charlie, sick person, Starlight Apartments, 355 Northwest 6th Avenue, 5th floor community room, Ops 1, 634.

307, a 44 Delta Sig person, 1724 Northeast 56th Avenue, Ops 1. 9307, a 44 Delta Sig person, 1724 Northeast 56th Avenue, Ops 1634.

And A 1352, party for Charlie Fainting, Tabor Crest, 7430 Southeast Division Street, number 20, Ops 1. Bank 1352, party for Charlie Fainting, 7430 Southeast Division Street, number 20, Ops 1, 635.

0: Hey, 312, could we do a callback and possibly get a code to get in?
1: Copy.
2: Thirteen eleven is on scene.
1: Amenity 312, there was a note in there that these are the Byline apartments and there should be someone at the reception to let them in, or to let crews in, but I'm assuming you already saw that.
0: No one's in the office right now and nobody's answering the phone for the office, and we can see the office.
1: Okay, I figured that. Thank you.
0: Thank you.

0: 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I'm not seeing any previous notes about being able to get into the building either. Do you want me to at least start fire just in case there's a knockbox?
1: That would be appreciated. Thank you.

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0: Engine 7 Medic POA, going with police, Spray 2 Bravo, traffic accident, Northeast 122 Avenue, Northeast Gleason Street, Ops 1. Engine 7 Medic POA, going with police, Spray 2 Bravo, injury, traffic accident, Northeast 122 Avenue, Northeast Gleason Street, Ops 1, 640.
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1: Ops 1, 308, 1-4 are blocking the road on Gleason. Everybody's out. No damage to the vehicle.
2: Medic 308 to copy. One car is blocking the road on Gleason. Everyone out. 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

0: Medic 3 12 on Ops 1.
1: Medic 312, where are you attempting?
0: Yeah, we finally got a hold of the patient who said that they're going to come down to the lobby. I'm not sure if you've made patient contact yet.
1: We have not. We have not been able to access the elevators, but we may have help with that. We will wait for the patient, though. Thank you.
0: Thank you.

NGN-23, Medic 1361, from the police for a 2 Bravo injury accident, Southeast Cora Street, Southeast Milwaukee Avenue, Ops 1. NGN-23, Medic 1361, going with police for a 2 Bravo injury traffic accident, Southeast Cora Street, Southeast Milwaukee Avenue, Ops 166.

Bravo 401, 36 Bravo psychiatric problem at the Premier Living RTF 5120 Southeast 118. Police are on scene. Sandy, you can go straight in. Talk to Ops 1, 702.

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1: So this is going to be Arlene Varg, B-A-R-G, for the last name.
0: Copy, 719.

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0: Yeah, we told this person to go to the curb to wait for the cab, and they've affirmed that that's what they'll do.
1: Copy, I'll let them know. 719.

Engine 9 responding to a Priority 5 Bravo level small outside fire. It's going to be 2-7 between Ankeny and Ash. It's a transient fire. Talk response 1. Engine 9 responding to Southeast 2-7 between Ankeny and Ash for a transient fire. 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

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It's going to be at an adult care home, 2280 Northwest 5th Street, Chalker Cross 1. Truck 71, Medic 303, Priority 2, Bravo Fall. Adult care home, 2280 Northwest 5th Street, Chalker Cross 1 at 737.

0: 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Track 71 from Ops 1. 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Medic 303.
1: Do you have traffic?
0: Yes, for you and Truck 71, you guys will have access to the care home from the back entrance around the back of the garage.
1: Copy.
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Engine 3, Medic 316, Priority 2, Delta, chest pain, 610 Northwest 18th Avenue, Unit 220, Soccer Stops 1. 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

Engine 13, responding to a Priority 3 Bravo level small outside fire. It's going to be at Northeast 22, Burnside to Ankeny. Campfire in the middle of the street. Talk yourself, one. Engine 13, Priority 3 Bravo level small outside fire. 22, Burnside to Ankeny. There's a campfire in the middle of the street. Talk yourself, one at 751.

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Dearborn Terrace Apartment, 7455, South Division. 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

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Truck 13, commercial fire alarm, Astor Tower, or Hassalo on 8th, 1061 Northeast 9th, Talk Results 1 at 758.

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Engine 25, small outside fire, 5818 Southeast 60th Avenue. There's two transients in the alleyway for the fire. Talk about this one. Engine 25, small outside fire, 5818 Southeast 60th Avenue in the alleyway is just south of this location. There's two transients with the fire. Talk about this one at 817.

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Bravo 402 with Bravo 403 on scene requesting you code 1 to assist with a lift assist at 1600 Southeast 9th Street, responding up to 1. Bravo 402 with Bravo 403 on scene requesting you code 1 to assist with a lift assist at 1600 Southeast 9th Street, responding up to 1 at 836.

Medic V10, 836 Alpha Paul at the Solista Gresham Retirement Community, 2895 Southeast Powell Valley Road, unit number 101, responding on Ops 1. Medic 310, 36 Alpha Paul, Solista Gresham Retirement Community, 2895 Southeast Powell Valley Road, unit number 101, responding on Ops 1 at 837. Engine 31, Medic 315, Freddy 7, Alpha Fall, 815 Northwest Bella Vista Place.

Engine 28 responding to I-84 and Grand Avenue for an outside smoke investigation underneath the overpass, north side of the freeway. Talker stops one. Engine 28, I-84 and Grand under the overpass, north side of the freeway. Transients with fire going. Talker stops one at 842.

Truck 25, commercial fire alarm at Mount Tabor Yard, 6437 Southeast Division. Talk up to Tops 1. Truck 25, commercial fire alarm, Mount Tabor Yard, 6437 Southeast Division. Talk up to Tops 1 at 846.

0: Truck 25. Although your alarm company talked to an RP who will make their way to the Mount Tabor yard. They don't have an ETA, but still not sure what set up the alarm.
1: 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We'll continue to investigate. 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
2: 5 Northeast Airport Way. Talking to House 1. Engine 2, pretty safe south level, outside smoke investigation, Elmer's 11335 Northeast Airport Way. Talker for Ops 1 at 849.

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Your talk is up 1, Engine 74, medic 304, Privacy Charlie, chest pain, 330, Creekside Terrace. 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
1: So looking at the profile, I see you signed in with portable 24787 and then 24775. They're assigned to you as an individual. Then on the apparatus, I have 24734 assigned to C8.
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1: 925.
2: 4, we'll take that call for Rescue 74. They're unaware.
1: Okay, Ninja 74 taking the run. Rescue 74, you can be clear. Rescue 74 from Ops 1. Agent 34 is clearing you.
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Engine 29, monitor commercial fire alarm, 12711 Southeast Colgate Boulevard, La Rose Suite Detox, your Taco Tops 1, 929.

0: 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The security guard say where it was on the bike path and give any better location?
1: Let's see. I've got near the fence line, but it doesn't say where.
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0: For you, Medic 302, our caller's not here. 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
1: Okay, what type of business or service who are these people employed with?
0: I have no idea. 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
1: Thank you.
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1: 401 on scene, 943. Truck 25 and medic 1311, prior to Delta Fall, 4837 Southeast 60 Avenue, Chautauqua Shops 1. Truck 25 and medic 1311, prior to Delta Fall, 4837 Southeast 60 Avenue, Chautauqua Shops 1, 944.

Engine 9 on the air and medic 322. Bravo level traffic accident going with police. Northeast Multnomah Street and Northeast Cesar E. Chavez Boulevard. You'll be on the east side of the intersection. Your talker shops 1. Engine 9 medic 322 going with police on a Bravo level traffic accident. Northeast Multnomah Street, Northeast Cesar E. Chavez Boulevard. You'll be on the east side of the intersection. Your talker shops 1. 945.

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The Multnomah Athletic Club, 1849 Southwest Salmon Street, Taco Tops 1. 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
1: Looks like all we have is a medical alarm from the light panel in the office.
2: Just to clarify, is this a medical alarm or a fire alarm?
1: It was set up as a medical alarm. I know it seems a little unusual. I'm not sure what is actually happening.
2: Several copies.
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1: Right over Chat 4.
0: We spoke to the location. This was accidental, and you can clear.
1: What happens?
0: 952.
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1: Go ahead, 15B.
2: Alarm. The alarm system was in a test mode. They're currently confirming that there is no issue.
1: Engine 15, copy, thanks.

0: 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Management confirms there's no fire problems. Alarm system was in test mode only.
1: Medic 310, Party 4, Charlie Sick Person, 17948 Southeast Mill Court, Utaka Stops 1. Medic 310, Party 4, Charlie Sick Person, 17948 Southeast Mill Court, Utaka Stops 1. 9:53.

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Medic 320, 44 Charlie Transfer, Mount Hood Hospital, 24800 Southeast Stark Street. 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

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Talk of Chops 1, 10 Alpha. Truck 71 on the air, Charlie level, unknown type of fire alarm for a small residential building, Hogan Woods Apartments, 1645 Northeast 20 Street. Building F as in frame, Unit 232, talk of Chops 1, truck 71 on the air, unknown type of fire alarm for a small residential building, Hogan Woods Apartments, 1645 Northeast 20 Street, building F as in frame, Unit 232, your talk of Chops 1, 10-4.

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2: 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Lovejoy is an overpass, but we're still looking.
3: 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We have security here. We're on the underneath the bridge. North side of the bridge is where this is located. You'll find our engine here.
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1: Yes, your engine is delayed by traffic. Do you need them to continue?
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0: Yes, I'll put you back on a carbon monoxide alarm, 4140 Southwest, Colin Boulevard, and your talker stops 1, 1032.

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0: Alarm company gave an update that they spoke to an RP, that everything's okay there, but unable to confirm if any illnesses or if anybody's injured on site.
1: Okay, we'll continue.
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0: Engine 31 admitted 1361, Party 1 Echo, unconscious person at the 711, 14725 Southeast Division Street. The patient will be in front of the location and by for additional dispatch. Medic 323, Party 6 Charlie, back pain, 3425 Northeast 135 Avenue, Chautauqua Flux 1. Medic 323, Party 6 Charlie, back pain, 3425 Northeast 135 Avenue, Chautauqua Flux 1, 1044.
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0: 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Why not?
1: Arrives 1046.
0: 1361, we can call off the crew. Patient's up and walked off.
1: All right, chat 4, you can be clear.
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1: 1046.

0: Engine 7 admitted 317, going with police on a pedestrian struck at Ace Hardware, 3660 Southeast 122 Avenue. They'll be in front of the parking lot for Taco Chops 1. Engine 7 medic 317, going with police on a pedestrian struck. Ace Hardware, 3660 Southeast 122 Avenue. Your Taco Chops 1, 1049.
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1: This is a pedestrian versus vehicle accident with engine 7. We're going to pass by. Go ahead, show us in route, please.
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The patient will be in the parking lot in a black Nissan car with the hazard lights on. Your talk stops 1. Engine 75 on the air, Medic 319, Party 2 Charlie Stroke, 5 Pantry, 725 Northeast 242 Drive. The patient will be in the parking lot in a black Nissan car with the hazard lights on. Your talk stops 1, 1051.

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Chicago's Ops 1, Track 7, Medic 1311, Pride 2 Delta, Overdose, Southeast 122 Avenue and East Burnside Street. Chicago's Ops 1, 1057.

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0: 55, just verifying, this is code 1, priority 6 stroke.
1: That's how it triaged, priority 6 stroke, so just you.
0: We're just going to upgrade based on the chase and play. Thank you.
1: Okay, and do you want a fire rig to join you?
0: No, no need for fire, we'll keep you up to date. Thank you.
1: It's on the spot.
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1: CA, go ahead.
0: We just put in a grass fire at 4700 block of Marine Drive on the south side. Engine 80's over on the medical run at the terminal.
1: Okay, copy that. I'll run down there and take a look. Thank you.
0: At 1101.
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1: CA, go ahead.
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1: Yeah, sounds good, Rescue 82.
2: Copy that. We're on Perimeter Road, about halfway down. So we'll be heading that way.
0: It's Marine Drive. 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
3: Dispatch from
1: G8.
3: G8. Yeah, do you have like a business location or anything better description than 4700?
1: We had a second caller that says there's a metro property that ends just east of Gleason Boat Ramp, and then the Port of Portland property starts. The female is right there on that border.
3: Okay, you said east of 42nd Street Boat Ramp?
1: Yeah, it says east of Gleason Boat Ramp.
3: See you, Cops.
1: 11:07.

0: 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I saw you were in the area where you had a better visual or location of this grass fire.
1: Engine 17 from CA. We're still searching. We're just east of 42nd Street boat ramp. Apparently there's a complainant out here somewhere. If you want to, why don't you jump into 42nd Street parking lot and go all the way to the east end. We've got our brush rig coming as well to start searching.
0: Engine 17, copy. Thanks.
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3: Yeah, we're now available on radio. We just cleared that call. Do you need us to come your direction?
1: Why don't you guys just start heading back to the station? I'll let you know if we need you.
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Truck 13 on a Bravo level, small outside fire, Northeast 22 Avenue and Northeast Burnside Street. Caller reporting there's a small fire that's near a tree. Talk group stops one. And truck 13 on a Bravo level, small outside fire, Northeast 22 Avenue and East Burnside Street. Caller reporting there's a small fire that's next to a tree. Talk group stops one. It's 1110.

0: 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We'll take that call for truck 13. They are unaware.
1: 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Taking it for the truck.
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3: Engine 17 from C8. This is a warming fire. You guys can clear.
1: Engine 17, copy. Thank you.
4: Area. Have you found anything?
3: First Rig 83, yeah, why don't you go ahead and come into 42nd Street boat ramp all the way to the east end. This is a warming fire. We're going to go investigate really quick.
4: Brush 83 copies will be there in 1 second. And do we have engine 17 attached to this just so we can cancel them?
3: Eighty-three from CA, can you repeat?
4: Yeah, Chief, we saw engine 17. I was just curious if they were attached to this. We can cancel them if they are.
3: Yeah, it's affirmative. I already canceled them. All front from CA, we'll go ahead and run the rest of this call on PDX dispatch.
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1: Shot one on Priority 6 off a sick person, Biltmore Hotel, 310 Northwest 6th Avenue. The patient will be out front. Talk from stops 1. Shot 1, Bravo 410, Priority 6 off a sick person, Biltmore Hotel, 310 Northwest 6th Avenue. Patient will be out front. Talk from stops 1. It's 11-12.

Engine 71, Medic 303, Party 4, Bravo, carbon monoxide alarm at 1440 Northeast 18th Street, talk group is Ops 1. Engine 71, Medic 303, Party 4, Bravo, carbon monoxide alarm with a sick person, 1440 Northeast 18th Street, talk group is Ops 1, it's 1114.

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0: C7 being added to the carbon monoxide alarm at 1440 Northeast 18th Street at Engine 71's request. Talker is Ops 1. C7 going with Engine 71 and Medic 303, Party 4 Bravo, carbon monoxide with someone sick, 1440 Northeast 18th Street, Talker is Ops 1. It's 1118.
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0: 400, Party 6 Omega 6 person at Portland Rescue Mission, 111 West Burnside Street, patient will be waiting out front in a vehicle, talk group is Ops 1. Bravo 400, Party 6 Omega 6 person, Portland Rescue Mission, 111 West Burnside Street, patient will be out front in a vehicle, talk group is Ops 1, and it's 1119.

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C7 requested by engine 71 on scene, priority 4 Bravo carbon monoxide alarm, 1440 Northeast 18th Street, Talker Bill Ops 1, it's 1126.

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0: 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Yeah, it's 11:32.
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Bravo 402, Price 6 Alpha, sick person, Gresham Point Senior Living, 2520 South East Stark Street, number 312, Ops 1, level 39. Engine 74, Medic 300, Price 2, Bravo Fall, Stephanie Gardens, Memory Care, 19751 South East Stark Street, number 211, Ops 1, Engine 74, Medic 300, Probably 2 Bravo Fall, 19751 Southeast Stark Street, number 211, Ops 1, 140.

Engineer 31, Medic 1362, Priority 2 Delta Breeding from Green Seed Apartments, 16111 East Burnside Street, number 205, Ops 1. Engine 31, Medic 1362, Priority 2 Delta Breeding from 16111 East Burnside Street, number 205, Ops 1, 141.

Truck 7, Medic 312, 42 Delta, overdose, Walgreens, 12335, Northeast Gleason Street, Ops 1. Truck 7, Medic 312, 42 Delta, overdose, Walgreens, 12335, Northeast Gleason Street, Ops 1, Limford Gore.

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4: 1362, is there a door code for this address? Or is the a gate code, or is the patient able to walk out and meet us?
1: Looks like there is a gate code, 7092.
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Squad 12, Medic 323, Priority 2 Delta, unconscious person at 6522 Northeast Alberta Street, Soccer Biz Ops 1. Squad 12, Medic 323, Priority 2 Delta, unconscious person, 6522 Northeast Alberta Street, Soccer Biz Ops 1, it's 1148.

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0: and 1362. Just an update. We tried to call back. 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

Engine 3, minute 309 on a Party 2 Charlie overdose at the Goose Hollow Transit Stop, 1898 Southwest Jefferson Street. A patient is on a bus but going to deboard here. Talker is Ops 1. Engine 3, medic 309, Party 2 Charlie overdose at the Goose Hollow Transit Stop, 1898 Southwest Jefferson Street. Patient is on a bus but deboarding here. Talker is Ops 1. It's 1151.

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2: Sworn. Medic 1363, ready for Delta sick person at 3555 Southeast 70 Avenue. Talker is Ops 1. It's 1157.

0: Medic 1360, priority for Charlie overdose at Park Rose Middle School, 11800 Northeast Shaver Street, Soccer Psalms 1. 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Patient will be in the front office, Soccer Psalms 1, and it's 1158.
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1: Medic 314, you're on tap out. Medic 302, Party 4 Alpha, sick person, 5529 Southeast Bush Street, talk of his ops 1. 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

Truck 10, medic 308, priority 2 Delta, unconscious person at 12515 Southwest 19 Avenue, talk group is Absalom. 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
0: Is this person within the confines of the treatment center?
1: Yeah, they are inside. It sounds like this person is not supposed to be there. This sounds like, hang on, this sounds like a PD call.
0: That's affirmative. Unless you have anything more, we're going to go ahead and clear, and you can just start PD on this.
1: And actually, I did get clarification. So they not only want PD, but the admissions coordinator wants someone to check on the patient. So they are treating it like a patient.
0: Truck 15 copies.

0: 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Medic 306.
1: Delta 306.
2: We're pretty far north. Are you okay with us clearing on this since you're pretty close and this is a PD call?
1: Sorry.
2: Copies, full game service.
0: Dispatch copies as well. Still 20.
1: Three of six. Is PD on scene, and do we need to stage it all for this?
0: That's a negative. Initially at red is the person that's refusing to leave, but the admissions coordinator is actually asking for them to be checked on medically because they keep falling over.
1: Affirmative. So we're clear to approach.
0: That's affirmative.

Medic 324, ready for Delta sick person at 7524 North Vancouver Avenue. And talk group is Ops 1. Medic 324, ready for Delta sick person, 7524 North Vancouver Avenue. Talk group is Ops 1. It's 1221.

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2: Truck 7, medic 322, priority 2 Delta Fall at Cherry Park School, 1930 Southeast 104 Avenue. Patient will be in the office, talk group South 1. Truck 7, medic 322, priority 2 Delta Fall, Cherry Park School, 1930 Southeast 104 Avenue. Patient will be in the office, talk group is Office 1, it's 1222.

0: Medic 306, Officer.
1: Okay. Go ahead for 306.
0: I got clarification from the call taker, so apparently the caller does not want police, just medical. So just to clarify that.
1: Copy, we made contact. We're getting the story now.
0: Okay, thanks. 1225.

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1: Three two four arrived.
0: 1227. 320 Priority 2 Delta breathing problem at Studio 6 Suites 10155 Southwest Capitol Highway. 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

Engine 20 on the air, Medic 316, Freddy 2 Delta breathing problem at Selwood Medical, 8332 Southeast 13 Avenue. Patient is in the back parking lot, talker is Ops 1. Engine 20, Medic 316, and Clackamas Engine 302, Priority 2 Delta breathing problem at Selwood Medical, 8332 Southeast 13 Avenue, talker is Ops 1, it's 1228.

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Talk group is Ops 1. Engine 19 on the air, commercial fire alarm at the Multnomah campus of Jessup University, 8435 Northeast Gleason Street. 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

0: 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Engine 71 on the air, medic 317, priority 2 Delta, breathing problem, Arts Plaza Apartments, 492 Northeast 2 Street, unit 306, talk group is ops 1, and 1245.
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Medic 323, pray for Charlie transfer at Mount Tabor Health and Rehab, 6040 Southeast Belmont Street, Unit 318, Chakra Pazops 1. Medic 323, pray for Charlie transfer at Mount Tabor Health and Rehab, 6040 Southeast Belmont Street, Unit 318, Chakra Pazops 1, it's 1247.

Engine 21, Medic 309, Priority 2 Delta Unconscious Person at Southeast Morrison Street and Southeast 20 Avenue. Patient will be on the sidewalk. Talk group is Ops 1. Engine 21, Medic 309, Priority 2 Delta Unconscious Person, Southeast Morrison Street and Southeast 20 Avenue. Patient will be on the sidewalk. Talk group is Ops 1. It's 1248.

Medic 1305, Priority 4 Charlie, sick person at St. Clair Apartments, 735 Southwest St. Clair Avenue. Patient will be in the lobby. Talk group is Ops 1. Medic 1305, Priority 4 Charlie, sick person, St. Clair Apartments, 735 Southwest St. Clair Avenue. Patient will be in the lobby. Talk group is Ops 1 at 1251.

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0: 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Engine 72, Medicare 261, Priority 2 Charlie, breathing problem at 2966 Southeast 3rd Street, Talker of Ops 1 at 1256.
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0: 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Engine 7 on a Charlie level pull station, a fire alarm at Resurrection Lutheran Church, 1700 Northeast 132 Avenue, Dr. Phelps 1. Engine 7 on a Charlie level of pulse station fire alarm at Resurrection Lutheran Church, 1700 Northeast 132 Avenue, Talker Ops 1, it's 1257.

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0: 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Engine 4, police on scene requesting you code 1 to the PSC South Transit Station, 1999 Southwest 5 Avenue. 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
2: 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The front door is locked and no one's answering.
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Medic 1364, police on scene requesting you code 1 for somebody who fell on their head in front of the Strobridge Building, 735 Southwest 1 Avenue, respondent ops 1. Medic 1364, police on scene requesting you code 1 for somebody who fell on their head in front of the Strobridge Building, 735 Southwest 1 Avenue, respondent ops 1 at 1305.

Bravo 410, Party 6 Alpha, Fall 17725, Southeast Harrison Street, responding Ops 1. Bravo 410, Party 6 Alpha, Fall 17725, Southeast Harrison Street, responding Ops 1 at 1306.

Medic 319, Priority 4 Delta, sick person, 4408 Southeast 113 Avenue, Respondent Ops 1. Medic 319, Priority 4 Delta, sick person, 4408 Southeast 113 Avenue, Respondent Ops 1 at 1309.

0: Medic 309, Party 4, Delta 6, Person 6556, North Concord Avenue, Respondent Ops 1. Medic 309, Party 4, Delta 6, Person 6556, North Concord Avenue, Respondent Ops 1 at 1310.
1: Sure. 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
0: 309 responding on tap out. 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Truck 13, Charlie Level, full station alarm at an apartment building, Brim Apartments, 1208 Southeast Ankeny Street, Respondent Ops 1. Truck 13, Charlie Level, pole station, alarm, and an apartment building, Brim Apartments, 1208 Southeast Ankeny Street, Respondent Ops 1 at 1311. And Truck 13, disregard your tap, remaining quarters with a false alarm, Truck 13, remaining quarters at 1311.

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Medic 301, Priority 4, Delta Evaluation, Oregon Clinic, 1111 Northeast 99 Avenue, Unit 301, Respondent Ops 1. 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
1: 1317. Chevy van outside of the Fred Meyer, 3030 Northeast Weiser Street, responding Ops 1. Truck 13, Medic 1360, Party 2, Bravo injury. They'll be in a gold Chevy van. Fred Meyer, 3030 Northeast Weiser Street, responding Ops 1 at 1318.

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Medic 1362, you're being requested code 1 by Bravo 410 on scene, 17725 Southeast Harrison Street, respondent Ops 1. 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

Medic 306, Party 4, Delta Sick Person, 1455 North Killingsworth Street, Unit K, King, 414, Respondent Ops 1. 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

0: 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We're going to take her.
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0: Did they indicate what area of the parking lot? It's a pretty large complex.
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0: SC-74, Medic 1361, responding with police on a Priority 2 traffic accident, 705 Northeast 201 Avenue, Respondent Ops 1. Rescue 74, Medic 1361, responding with police on a Priority 2 traffic accident, 705 Northeast 201 Avenue, Respondent Ops 1 at 1333.
1: Medic 318, frequency 600.
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0: 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Are we expecting Engine 6-3 as well?
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Engine 4, alpha level, outside smoke investigation for smoke in the area of Southwest 14 Avenue, Southwest Clay Street, Respondent Ops 1 at 1335.

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0: Bravo 401, Party 6 Alpha, diabetic issue, Southeast 97 Avenue, Southeast Long Street, respondent ops 1. 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

Medic 330, Priority 4 Alpha, sick person. They're waiting in front of Providence Hospital, 4901 Northeast Gleason Street, respondent ops 1. Medic 330, Priority 4 Alpha, sick person. 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

0: Medic 330, we're in the area looking. Do you have any further on the location?
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0: Copy.
1: 1405.

Medic 321, Party 4, Charlie, sick person, University Point Apartments, 1955 Southwest 5 Avenue, Unit 825, Respondent Ops 1. 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

Truck 25, medic 322, police on scene requesting a code 3 for a female bleeding from the mouth, Southeast Herald Street, Southeast 63 Avenue. Respondent Ops 1, standby for visual tap out. Bravo 402, Party 6 Alpha Fall, 610 Southeast 212 Avenue, Respondent Ops 1. Bravo 402, Party 6 Alpha Fall, 610 Southeast 212 Avenue, Respondent Ops 1 at 1411.

Engine 25 responding with police on a Priority 6 Alpha traffic accident with a fluid leak. Southeast 26th Avenue, Southeast Holgate Boulevard, respondent Ops 1, standby for additional tap out.

into 28, medic 1311, priority 2, Delta, semi-conscious person, Hollywood East Apartments, 4400 Northeast Broadway, unit 221, respondent ops 1. Engine 28, medic 1311, priority 2, Delta, semi-conscious person, Hollywood East Apartments, 4400 Northeast Broadway, unit 221, respondent ops 1 at 1414.

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Medic 303, Party 4, Charlie Transfer, Village Healthcare, 3955 Southeast 182 Avenue, Unit 307, Respond Ops 1. 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

Engine 4, Medic 310, Party 2, Bravo Seizure, OHSU Dental School, 2730 South Moody Avenue on the 9th floor, respond and ops 1. 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

0: Jet 1, Bravo 411, Party 6 Alpha, heat exposure, Division Street, Transit Station, 9402 Southeast Division Street, respond, that's 1. Jet 1, Bravo 411, Party 6 Alpha, heat exposure, Division Street, Transit Station, 9402 Southeast Division Street, respond, that's 1 at 1431.
1: Boston, Jet 4.
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1: We can take that one for Chat 1. They are not aware.
0: Copy that. Chat 1, are you on the sign?
2: Chat 1, copy.
0: 1432.

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Medic 330, Party 4, Charlie, sick person, 1526 Northeast 61 Avenue, respondent Ops 1. Medic 330, Party 4, Charlie, sick person, 1526 Northeast 61 Avenue, respondent Ops 1 at 1436.

Medic 317. At the moment, set up to respond with deputies on a Party 4 Bravo overdose, intentional overdose, Fieldstone Apartments, 20650 Northeast Halsey Street, Unit M. Mary 243. Respond on Ops 1. Medic 317. Set up to respond with deputies on a Party 4 Bravo intentional overdose, Fieldstone Apartments, 20650 Northeast Halsey Street, Unit M. Mary 243. Respond on Ops 1 at 1438.

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Jet 1, Medic 306, Party 4, Alpha Sick Person, Peloton Apartments, 4141 North Williams Avenue, Unit 105, respond on Ops 1. Jet 1, Medic 306, Party 4, Alpha Sick Person, Peloton Apartments, 4141 North Williams Avenue, Unit 105, respond on Ops 1 at 1439.

Squad 1, Medic 307, Priority 2, Delta. Unresponsive male, ineffective breathing, Southwest Broadway, Southwest Morrison Street, Respondent Ops 1. Squad 1, Medic 307, Priority 2, Delta. Unresponsive male with ineffective breathing, Southwest Broadway, Southwest Morrison Street, Respondent Ops 1 at 1442.

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Engine 22, Medic 304, Party 2, Charlie, accidental overdose, Cathedral Village Apartments, 6520 North Salem Avenue, Unit 204, respond on Ops 1 at 1445.

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0: Hey, we're stuck outside the front door. I was just curious if you have a pin code.
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0: Probably not. We'll just go grab the knock box. Thank you.
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Truck 1, Medic 1360, Priority 2, Charlie Stroke, Old Town Clinic, 727 West Burnside Street, Respondent Ops 1, and 1455.

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Medic 1356, you're being requested code 3 by Chat 5 on scene 4556 Northeast 119 Avenue, Unit 12, respondent Ops 1 at 1457.

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1: Engine 3, go ahead.
0: Yeah, we're just on our way to a detail and came across a two-car MVA on 84, or the on-ramp onto 84 from I-5, exit 300. Everybody looks like they're okay, but there are two cars blocking traffic. Do you have this reported already?
1: We do, and ODOT is en route for a white Kia Soul and a beige-colored sedan.
0: Perfect. Thank you.
1: Thank you. 4259. Bravo 411, Priority 6 Alpha, abdominal pain, Arts Plaza Apartments, 492 Northeast 2 Street, Unit 306, respond on Ops 1. Bravo 411, Priority 6 Alpha, abdominal pain, Arts Plaza Apartments, 492 Northeast 2 Street, Unit 306, respond on Ops 1 at 1500.

Under 319, Party 2, Charlie Strope, Blackburn Center, 12121, Eastbourne Side, Unit 216, Talk of the South 1. 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

NNT-9307, 42 Bravo injury, northbound I-5 at Southwest Terwilliger. It looks like they're mapping in the right lanes in the curves. Talk group is off one, stand by.

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And then 72, Medics 1355, credit to Charlie Chastain, Farmington Square, 1655 Northeast 18, Unit E. Edward, Talker Results 1, 1508.

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1: 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Copy, updated now.

118, checking the smell of burning plastic at 7965 Southwest 19, Unit 8 Adam, Tower Results 1. 119, checking the smell of burning plastic at 7965 Southwest 19, Unit 8 Adam, Tower Results 1, 1534.

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And then 31, Medic 314, pretty stealth breathing problem, Medellin Oklahoma Park, 16000 Southeast Powell. 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

because I'm going to do some outside burning at Vista and Maple Circle, Topper's off one, standard for top out. And in 2320 and Everett on the northwest corner for a small campfire, talk group is off one. And in 23, checking a small campfire at 20 and Everett, talk group is off one, 1549.

Engine 11 arrived in the area. 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We're going to be out investigating. Engine 11, I copy. 1332, I see you're arriving. 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

0: 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Angela, copy. 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

Squad 12 under, 5 medical alarm, El Burrito Loco, 3126 Northeast 82, Talker Pizzops 1. 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
1: Yeah, that's affirmative.
0: Yeah, Engine 23, circle the block. We're not finding anything. We'll probably need further. Engine 23 is clearing.
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0: Squad 12 from Ops 1. I see you're arriving. Apparently Comcast is there working on some wires and set off the alarm.
1: Copy that. I guess we'll be in service then. Thanks.
0: You bet.
2: Any subject has arrived in the area we're looking. Does he have an actual address or just a general area?
0: Yeah, I don't have anything better. Let me see if I can get anything.

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0: One Carmen 72. We've canvassed the area. We are unable to find any smoke or anyone burning. So we're going to go ahead and clear.
1: Okay. If you can just hang on 10 seconds. I think we're online with the caller. She's going to come out and talk to you.

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0: 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And we don't believe there's any fire, but a possible cardiac arrest. Caller's hard to understand.
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Medic 317, Friday 4 Charlie, psych issue, Southeast 43 in Woodstock, talk to the top one. Medic 317, Friday 4 Charlie, psych issue, Southeast 43 in Woodstock, talk to the top one, 1613.

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Mike 1335, being requested for a diabetic issue at 257 in Cherry Park Road. Talker is off one. Mike 1335, police requesting code 1, 257 in Cherry Park, 1617.

And in 16, being requested by Washington County, code 3 for an overdose, 1105 Southwest 66, unit 3303, we're working on an ops channel. And in 16, being requested by Washington County on an overdose, 1105 Southwest 66, unit 3303, talk to Southwest 1619.

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1: Copy and route, 1620.

Engine 4, Medic 315, Party 2, Charlie, breathing problem in front of the Portland Rec Center. Harrison and Southwest 5, talk to Zox 1. Engine 4, Medic 315, Party 2, Charlie, breathing problem. Southwest Harrison and 5 in front of the Portland Rec Center, talk to Zox 1, 1620.

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0: We're down on the south side off of Boise. We've got our patient in the grass right by the street.
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Talk with the SOPS one. Engine 25, hole in the gas tank at 4617 Southeast 48. 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
1: 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And police are delayed, but they're trying to get someone out there.
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9333, police, AMR requesting code 1, Pier Park Loop in Lombard for a TriMet bus driver. 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
1: Rescue 2, copy responding with Medic 320 for an inbound flight due at 1750 for an epileptic that's having a seizure. The engine was also recommended. Would you like me to balance for additional crews?
0: Dispatch Rescue 2, that's a negative. I think we'll be fine with AMR and ourselves.
1: Rescue 2, copy. And actually, it looks like Medic 320 has been swapped for Medic 1362, but I'll keep just you and the Medic at 1700.
0: Rescue 2, copy.